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1: Back 31, thanks.

Engine 28, and truck 28. Traffic accident freeway. 7 Hotel, 7 India. State Route 163 southbound. SB 163 at Genesee Ave. Cross streets, Genesee Avenue, and State Route 163 SB on ramp. Engine 28, and truck 28. 7 Hotel, 7 India.

0: 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Responding, it won't let us start responding on the NBC.
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0: 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We tried putting it in through the MDC, but it's having some issues.
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4: 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Interstate 5 southbound. Unit RHS. Cross streets, Interstate 5 SB off-ramp, and State Route 52 WB off-ramp. Engine 52. 7 Juliet, 7 Kilo. 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
3: Yeah, I was at 17, the parking structure. You know which one that is?
1: But we're going to try it right behind the towards 11.

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1: Who are you taking contact? 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
0: Go ahead, B-Less 10. 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
0: 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We're UTL. This is, traffic's very heavy, so there's only one caller. Let's go UTL.
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0: 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So that's for you. Just want to know.
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1: 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Interstate 805 southbound. SB 805 No Claremont Mesa Boulevard. Cross streets, Interstate 805 SB on ramp, and Interstate 805 SB ramp. Engine 27, and Engine 50. 7 Hotel, 7 India.

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1: Metro, we're on the southbound side of Rosecrans on the shoulder.
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0: Car?
1: 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That's a medic one.
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1: 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We're clear, Split Soho. We're clear back to Central Hub for critical resource.

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1: 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We're not supposed to be on this call.
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0: That's where I'm at, AK-83. Right. Is there any chance we can hold ones for now?
1: I'm Medic 83, that location that you're holding right now is off limits. I need you to get out of there. That's why I'm moving you to Station 4.
0: Sorry, Metro, what areas are in limits?
1: Station 1.
0: Just clarifying, post spots are 1 mile within limits?
1: That specific location that you're at right now, it's off limits. So anywhere within half a mile of Station 1 radius.
0: Copy that, thank you, Metro. So anywhere within half a mile posting radius. Thank you.
2: 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We're going to be in route quarters for medic crew change. EMT is bang on for the 24th.
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2: 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It's going to be a PD issue.
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0: 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Does not want to go to the hospital.
1: 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Copy. We're not really.

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0: 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Medic 83, is there any DLS? That's level 3.
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Rubbish fire. 7 Juliet, 7 Kilo. Interstate 805 SB ramp. SB 805 is Claremont Mesa Boulevard. Cross streets, Interstate 805 SB ramp, and Claremont Mesa Boulevard. Engine 50. 7 Juliet, 7 Kilo.

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4: 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We're going to be working on an AMA. Clearing shortly.
1: Metro, what's 74? 74? Metro, I'm already en route to Beale's force call. If there's something to request me.

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0: We've been circling the area and can't find anything at all, but I see there's an additional RP. Are they giving any more information besides it's just east of the 805?
1: It's just 50, that's the only information we got, that it's east of the 805 on Claremont Mesa. Nothing further.
0: Now we'll go a little further down and let you know.

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81 to Spawn 39 at 53 Louisiana Street, Command 70, Mike 81. Respond 2525 Hartford Street, Command 70, Mike 36. Respond 1301 Fifth Avenue, Command 70, Mike 83.

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1: Two
0: zero one, confirming patients outside and which side of the building they're on.
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0: 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I see also red Prius on its roof. 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
1: That's affirmative. On its roof, I'll double check to see.
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2: We're going to have a delayed response time. Caltrans has every freeway on-ramp closed in the district. Have you received any notification of that?
3: 7 copy, delayed response time. Caltrans has entrances to the freeways blocked off. We have not received any notification of that.
2: I copy. I'm going to landline DC DC after this response.

0: 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Interstate 15 SB off ramp. Unit RHS. Cross streets, Interstate 15 SB off ramp, and we're on our way. Engine 38. 7 Juliet, 7 Kilo.
1: Engine 19, Brown, Night 19, we're going to go available from something that's in the description, but they're not requesting or requiring medical assistance at this time.

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1: 10-7, just confirm with the call taker. It's going to be northbound 5, north of Nashville.
2: Copy. On that tree fire off the 15,000 down off ramp in the airmark. Switching.
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4: Engine 44, 3, 7 Juliet, 7 Kilo. Interstate 15 SB off-ramp. Just end slash of Miramar Lost. Unit OHS. Cross streets, Interstate 15 SB off-ramp, and Miramar Way. Engine 44, 7 Juliet, 7 Kilo.
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2: I think we left it up on the second floor table. It was where the nurses had it. Our apologies.
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All right, 28 months, 70 minutes late, 32 is early. Tough line point, tough line point, still out of here. Project 26, come on, 78 back to North Metal Plate. 4050 Van Dyke Avenue, Cross University.

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1: 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Traffic accident freeway. 7 Hotel, 7 India. Interstate 15 northbound. ND 15 so far as RD. Cross streets, Interstate 15 and the on-ramp, and Rancho Mission Road. Engine 14 and engine 18. 7 Hotel, 7 India.
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3: Metro Max 63, can you get a nail? Correction. Can you get a BLS already here to Terminal 2 on the upper roadway on the west end next to Delta and United?
4: 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Need a BLS. Terminal 2, upper roadway.

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2: 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Medic 84, confirm response from Mount 70.
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0: We delivered a baby in the back of the ambulance. 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
0: Copy that. Thanks so much. I appreciate you. Thank you.
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1: Sure, for medic
2: 20. 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
1: medic 20. MDC is dead. He's supposed to be able to know me.
2: Medic 15, no, he's probably not.

0: 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Alright, AMA, where would you like us to post?
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3: 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Right now we're at the intersection of North Harbor and Spanish Landing.
2: That's right. Okay, you're pretty close. So come in for Terminal 2. When you come into Terminal 2, you want to go for the departures, which is the upper roadway. When you get up onto the upper roadway, just go all the way to the west end, you'll see our ambulance.
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Truck 28. 7 Echo, 7 Foxtrot.

Medic 39, come down. 75 times half mile plate, 4171, coming over Rio South. Half close to Silver Valley, Medic 39.

0: 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Truck 45. 7 Echo, 7 Foxtrot.
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0: How are we looking for 3K?
1: Medic 63, BLS-7. According to the embassy, it says that we're pretty close. We're currently at the second terminal by the end.
0: Copy that. Are you at the arrivals or for the departures? If you're down below, you're at the arrivals. You need to make the loop and look for the departures.
1: Medic 63, BLS-7 copies. Yeah, I think we're at that one. Sorry, we got a little turned around, so we'll head down to you guys now.
0: Okay, copy that. Just make the loop, stay in the terminal, look for where the sign say departures, head for that area. On the very west end of the departures.
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Engine 17. Traffic accident. 7 Hotel, 7 India. 4029 University Avenue. Outside Walgreens. Cross streets, Interstate 15 and the off ramp, and Interstate 15 and the on ramp. Engine 17. 7 Hotel, 7 India. Engine 12. Medical. 7 Echo, 7 Foxtrot. 350 47th Street. Trolley 47th Street. Cross streets, Private Road, and Hartley Street. Engine 12. 7 Echo, 7 Foxtrot.

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3: Sorry, we'll go back and get the number for security.
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0: 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Was the away? Cross the camera move. Medic 81.
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Mike 36, Willing June 23, commercial, and he's back coming up. 7,007 Friars Road, Chris will be on tomorrow. Matter 4, come out, so I need that for enough medical aid. 400 8th Avenue, Crossing Gate Street, past Fire Station 4.

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2: Medic 2, PD say that they have multiple units at scene trying to negotiate. Address is going to be 14th NJ. Continue the stage.
1: Medic 2, copy staging.

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2: Engine 28, I have the security guard's name and number on the nose on line 5.
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4: Big Rig is kind of blocking it right now.
0: VLS 31 Northbound 5, north of Gilman.

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Elevator rescue. 7 Juliet, 7 Kilo. 333 West Harbor Drive. 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

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Traffic accident freeway. 7 Hotel, 7 India. Interstate 5 northbound. NV5 No Gilman Drive. Cross streets, Interstate 5 and the on-ramp, and Interstate 5 and the off-ramp. Engine 35, and

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0: Fetcher with engine 35 in that scene. It's going to be in that number 4, correction, number 5 lane in the right shoulder. Two vehicles.
1: Engine 35, copy the scene. It is in the number 5 lane on the right-hand shoulder. Two vehicles.

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1: 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Where's your 4 engineer? 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The security let you up. 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
1: Check on you, Jim. Yeah, I'm in the elevator room. Just confirming it's elevator number 4.
2: That's affirmative. Elevator number 4.
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0: 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We're going to be en route back to Southern Hub for refuel, restock, out of service, past the OS flow status.
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0: Check 12. Traffic accident. 7 Hotel, 7 India. 5825 Old Memory Lane. 5825 Old Memory LN. Cross Streets, Luber Street, and Roswell Street. 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

0: 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Ringing alarm. 7 Juliet, 7 Kilo. 10,353 San Diego Mission Road. IMT Mission Valley 10,353. Cross Streets, Interstate 15 Northbound, and Rancho Mission Road. Engine 45. 7 Juliet, 7 Kilo.
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4: 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You just responded to the more severe ones.

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3: 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There's two separate calls at the airport. Medic 63 is responding to Terminal 2.

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0: 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So you're going to start towards the airport, either for transfer in place of X-63 or for coverage at the airport.
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1: Heard the attempting to locate. We did meet up with the RP. There's smoke in the area. I'll update once I get eyes on it.
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0: You saw 2. Traffic accident. 7 Hotel, 7 India. 3301 North Harbor Drive. Lindbergh Field, Terminal 1 Curbside Elevated Diverture. Cross Streets, Stillwater Road, and North Harbor Drive WB Off-Ramp. 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
3: 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We have nothing. Do you have anything further?
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2: User two from 826. 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
3: If I've copied, knockdown on fire, forward progress stopped, mopping up, approximately 30 minutes.

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1: 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Damage is going to be very minimal on both. We'll probably be able to move off the side of the road. 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
2: 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Public Utilities DAPFD. 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

0: 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Cup cancel.
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2: Command 28, copy. 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

0: Metro, just confirming for the system needing to be in test, was that done through the RPM site with an alarm company, or is that a request you want to put in?
1: Metro, as I said earlier, speaking with security on site, they were talking to the alarm company and said we put in a test mode, but the alarm is still making an audible noise.

0: Medic 20 from Engine 20 on command.
1: Sheriff from Engine 20, I can add the security cell phone number into the notes again.
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0: 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It was just a lift assist only. However, we do need to head over to headquarters for a decon. MS-73 is aware.
1: 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Heading to Central for decon.
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0: 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Carl Hart? Message Mike 2, just be advised, we're not getting pages for the posters.
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1: 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Command 26, respond 333 West C Street, command 3, 26.

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0: Metro, we made contact with the RP and located a general direction where the sound's coming from. It's going to be a residential fire alarm. 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

0: 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Are we clear to return back to quarters?
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1: Medic 55 on the airbound, let's pull the airplane out, so we'll need you for coverage. I'm responding to 10-07 Fifth Avenue, come out to Limerick 1.
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1: 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We are indeed on a fatigue in Route 35, so advise when in quarters.
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Ringing alarm. 7 Juliet, 7 Kilo. 9191 Kearney Villa Road. And Kearney Villa RD. Cross streets, Kearney Villa Road Ramp, and Kearney Mesa Road. Engine 44. 7 Juliet, 7 Kilo.

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Traffic accident. 7 Hotel, 7 India. 1500 to 1598, Piper Ranch Road. Cross Streets, Approach Road, and Ojai Mesa Road. Engine 43. 7 Hotel, 7 India.

Medic 19, come on 70, medical aid. 702, probably. Southwest 5, 70.

0: 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Looks like there's going to be a hit and run, but it's a non-injury. The RP is still requesting that PD respond.
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1: 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The note has been clarified. 2PD has been requested to cancel. They were requested to respond to an unknown problem.

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1: Yeah, I'll take that.

0: Metro, Medic 17, be advised, we are not at scene. This address is just right across the street from us. We'll be
1: triage. 17, not at scene. Thank you for triage.

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Ringing alarm. 7 Juliet, 7 Kilo. 1515 09th Avenue. 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
0: 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Is this the same RP that called in the previous ringing alarm?

0: Not sure, Mary 17. We're at the back gate in the alleyway for best access, and it's locked. Is there any way the patient could meet us back here?
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2: Pension 1, that's the negative. This is a different RP.
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1: 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We'll try the front gate. Pretty sure it's going to be locked too, so we'll give it our best try.
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1: I talked to the patient. They're unable to get down. They said that the best access would be through the directory. I'm going to go ahead and page you their name that they have it under.
0: Yeah, thank you.

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1: 1.
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1: Yeah, well, thank you.
0: Once again, good morning, Metro. Are we clear to head back to Central Hub for end of shift theories and crew change?
1: Yeah, well, thank you.
0: Yes, that copies. Thank you.

0: 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Right, I feel right. Get an additional 10 for a
1: key. 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
0: 35, be advised, we are getting a new alarm activation at 8645 Genesee, which is right next to you. Do you want to handle both incidents for ring alarms, or do you want us to get a second call with a different first responder?
1: This is at the mall. 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All ring alarms are happening right now at the mall, so we can handle.
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0: Spoke to security in the alarm room. They've got maintenance looking at both of these alarms. This is at the UTC Mall. They're doing maintenance to all these buildings. They forgot to put the building into test. There is no hazard here. The system will be reset by personnel here at the mall. We're available.
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3: 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Respond to this address quite a bit for issues like this.
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0: 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We are in the back alleyway behind this apartment complex. 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
1: 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We forgot to go transporting.
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0: 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Just advise us to make a parking lot in front of Joe's crowd check.
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0: 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We're going to be remaining on scene here for a couple minutes to decon.
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0: VLA 6, the room number has been confirmed. Unable to do a callback.
1: VLA 6, just to confirm that room number was 715.
0: 6, affirmative.
1: VLA 6, we entered the room. There is no patient inside. We also checked the bathroom. We'll probably do one more look around. Call it a UPL.
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3: 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Transfers are not complete. All crews are reminded to remain in station until transfers are complete. 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Transfers are not complete. All crews are reminded to remain in station until transfers are complete.
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0: Fifth Faction 3 King, Serpent Dive, and La Jolla. It's going to be 2 to 3 feet with some 4-foot sets coming into the rocks from the southwest with 10-second intervals. Fair conditions. 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

0: respond. 215 Sidecar Road from the 32 at Sanford Level 3 downgraded. Switch to 70.
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0: Cover that. 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Here we are.

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3: 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Ringing alarm. 7 Juliet, 7 Kilo. 1560 for zeroed. Extra space storage for zeroed in Murray Canyon Road. Cross Street, Murray Canyon Road.

0: 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Cross Streets, Kearney Villa Court, and Chesapeake Drive. 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
1: Down to 29. So we'll get moving in a few more minutes. We're just checking up the rig. This is our first day back on.
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1: 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Where'd you say they were responding from?
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2: 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I spotted a light white smoke from the brush on the 28th Street off ramp. We got it down the home and turn around. We'll update when we get there.
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0: Small fire in the drainage of the 28th Street off-ramp from westbound 94. Can KSD speed respond and shut down the 28th Street off-ramp for us?
1: Engine 4 Metro copies. I've seen of a small fire in the drainage off the 28th off-ramp of the 94. Have seen CHP shut down, confirming 28th Street off-ramp.
0: For westbound 94, 28th Street. Service.
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0: Can we have smoke from the center of the freeway, the center divide as well, too, from this drainage? Can you respond another engine to, that would be eastbound 94 at 28th Street, center divide, to investigate that drainage as well?
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3: 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He's on 94 at 28th, center divide.

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Smoke check. 7 Juliet, 7 Kilo. State Route 94 westbound. WB 94 at 28 ST. Cross streets, State Route 94 WB off ramp, and State Route 94 WB on ramp. Engine 19. 7 Juliet, 7 Kilo. Engine 42. 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
0: Hey, dear, we have a fire that's in the drainage that goes underneath the 94 here. We're on the off-ramp, westbound off-ramp of 28th Street. If you guys can respond eastbound, you might go down and turn around to 25th at the center divide, try to get water from that side as well, maybe to put this fire out somewhere underneath the freeway.
1: Engine 19, I copy. So we're getting on westbound at the 15 right now. We'll turn around at 25th, you're saying, right?
0: Yeah, 25th would be the best to turn around. And just go to the center divide. There should be a drain there. You can get water from that side so you can put this thing out.
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0: Okay, that's confirmed. That's what we're seeing, too. 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
0: Hey Roy, just to be clear, we're going to take the center divide kind of across from you and put water into it to drain. Is that what you want us to do?
1: Well, I mean, not really sure where this fire at. There's also got reports of smoke over on E3, so we might have to investigate that as well. Not really sure where this fire is burning from.
0: Copy. We'll try the center divide first.

0: 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Engine 19. Venture Engine 19, can you start another rig to westbound 94, just east of 25th Street? They can access either from downtown or from 25th, and we need a block.
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3: Metro,
0: if you request an additional first responder westbound 94, just east of 25th, access from downtown, request on the block at center divide.
1: Engine 14. Smoke check. 7 Juliet, 7 Kilo. State Route 94 westbound. WB 94 to 28 ST. Cross Streets. State Route 94WB off-ramp, and State Route 94WB on-ramp. Engine 14. 7 Juliet, 7 Kilo.
0: Engine 19 confirming you want to stop the 94 westbound side. Negative.
1: Battalion 3. Smoke check. 7 Juliet, 7 Kilo. State Route 94 westbound. WB 94 to 28 ST. Cross Streets. State Route 94 WB off ramp, and State Route 94 WB on ramp. Battalion 3. 7 Juliet, 7 Kilo.

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0: 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Smoke check. 7 Juliet, 7 Kilo. State Route 94 westbound. WB 94 is 28 ST. Cross Streets, State Route 94 WB off ramp, and State Route 94 WB on ramp. Engine 7. 7 Juliet, 7 Kilo.
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0: 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Smoke check. 7 Juliet, 7 Kilo. ND 163 Sojin. Cross Streets, State Route 163 NV off ramp, and Genevieve Avenue. Engine 45. 7 Juliet, 7 Kilo.
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3: 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We're responding away from the apparatus.
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0: 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Smoke check. 7 Juliet, 7 Kilo. State Route 94 westbound. WB 94 is 28 ST. Cross Streets, State Route 94 WB off ramp, and State Route 94 WB on ramp. Battalion 5. 7 Juliet, 7 Kilo.
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7: 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You said on that same drainage or smoke?
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2: Sign 5 from 94IC. Copy. Yeah, we have smoke from multiple storm drains from Broadway to the Center Divide in 94. Eastbound, which are on social light access and the best in the source of the fire. It's somewhere in the drainage here.
3: Okay, I got you. Familiar with the area and the rubbish that burns under the freeway. Be there. 15.
4: 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You're clear to post.

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1: 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We can take that call for an engine 14 at 1800 Welch.
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1: Engine 7 located the source of the smoke is the homeless encampment fire in the culvert on the south side of the 94 at 28th Street. Looks like they can handle all the units can go available. Smoke is dissipating.

0: 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Located smoke south side of 94 at 28th Street in Camden Fire. All other units can go available. Smoke dissipating. Until we get there.
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0: 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It still says we're at Hospital, but it never gave us the Hospital Delay page. Are we clear for a quick pickup at Central Hub?
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0: 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PD is at scene. 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
1: 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PD at scene. 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
2: Metro Vila 71. We're clear from our last. Where do you like us for coverage?
1: Can I just one, please? Yeah, that's 4-4, correction 943, South 45th Street, 951 at Saintsville, 3 downgrade. 31, your truck.
2: That's Rebula 71. We're clear from our last. Where do you like us for coverage?

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4: 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East of nowhere.
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1: 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And then I told it to
2: Q1 if BLS can be added, please.
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1: We do not. 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
0: Copy, in the alley behind.

0: 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Is there an RP that can wave us down?
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2: 29, heavy traffic delay due to protests. Place 16 15th Street, switch to 77S.

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I contacted PD. 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

0: 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State Route 163 northbound. NB 163 Soval Valrath. Unit RHS. Cross streets. State Route 163 Ramp and Balboa Avenue. 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
0: Sure, 45. Can you show us on an incident for a minor non-injury traffic accident on the westbound Friars Road at the southbound 15 off-ramp? We do not need an ambulance. We do not need TD. They're just blocking the right lane. We're trying to get them moved off the road.
3: 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No additional resources needed. Westbound Friars at the 15, standby.

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2: 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Traffic accident. Friars William Interstate 15 SB off ramp. Engine 45.

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Traffic accident. 7 Hotel, 7 India. 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
1: Engine 29, copy, heavy traffic delay due to protest.

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0: 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We are going to be AMA. 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
0: 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We were just trying to make access. 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
0: 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Unknown age male, probably 20s, currently unconscious after getting sucker punched in the side of the head. And lifeguards are standing back currently.
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0: 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Interstate 5 southbound. 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Engine 6, and truck 29. 7 Hotel, 7 India. Engine 4. 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
0: 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Interstate 5 southbound, SB5 at Camino de la Plaza. 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Interstate 5 southbound. 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
0: 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Should we be getting off on Commander?

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2: 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Engine 13. 7 Echo, 7 Foxtrot.
0: Gonna be southbound 5, just passing the Villa Plaza. Engine 30 is pulling up right now. We'll give us eyes up.
1: Engine 30.
3: I see Nova 1 vehicle into a guardrail on the 5 southbound just before secondary. Engine 30 will be investigating, establishing 5IC.
4: I'll be closer than any other units for that.
1: Yeah, seeing 1 vehicle into the guardrail, southbound 5, just before secondary, establishing 5IC. Engine 29 Metro, we show units are already arriving at the scene.
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3: 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I see we have two patients. 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
0: 5IC, Battalion 51 is at scene. I can go ahead and assume IC. I've got truck 29 as rescue. Engine 6 is medical group. I assume your crew on engine 30 is assisting with rescue. And then we have two ambulances, medic 229 at scene and medic 29 en route. Any other needs?
1: All right, we'll get what we got.
0: All right, I see copies. 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
0: Metro from 5IC. Battalion 51 is assumed 5IC. We do have two patients. One is out of the vehicle and one's still in the process of being extricated. We'll continue USAR-2.
2: Five IC kill this battalion 51 is assumed. Five IC two patients. One is out. One is being extricated. Continuing USAR-2.
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2: 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Just confirming number one lane.
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0: 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We're 1 minute out.
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0: 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Traffic accident. 7 Hotel, 7 India. Pacific Highway NV off ramp and Barnett Avenue. Engine 8. 7 Hotel, 7 India.
1: 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Battalion 6, be assuming 5 I see.
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2: 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Pacific Highway NB off ramp and Barnett Avenue. Engine 20. 7 Hotel, 7 India. Engine 42. Traffic accident. 7 Hotel, 7 India. 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

0: 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We're going to wait on the scene until CD arrives.
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1: Hey guys, we're going to be eastbound Carmel Mountain Road. And this is going to be just west of Highlands Ranch. So right in front of the Vons on Carmel Mountain Road.
2: Two copies, right in front of the Vons on Carmel Mountain Road.
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0: 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State Route 905 westbound. WB 905 EOLA Media RD. Cross Streets. State Route 11 eastbound, and State Route 125 SB off-ramp. Engine 43. 7 Hotel, 7 India.
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2: Yo, provision 43. MVC places at C. We're in the process of turning around, heading back to that direction, westbound.
1: Now that's C, in process of turning around, westbound.
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0: 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We're going to have one patient on the right shoulder.
1: Yeah, one patient on your side. I have a medic unit going with GO and as they start to get closer. Great.
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0: For 6.
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0: 905 IC, that's affirmative. 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
2: 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Again, we're here at scene with Border Patrol at the moment.
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1: 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Engine 43 is going to be remaining at scene until either CHP arrives or we'll hand over the incident to Border Patrol to continue blocking.
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1: 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And route to the central hub for bed. 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

Metro Medic 17, at scene with PD, two vehicle traffic accidents on Murphy Canyon Road, just south of Arrow Drive.

0: Me ha tocado no pagar, sí. That's a Fernando 5IT. Just advise DHT that there's two vehicles, one on the left shoulder, one on the right shoulder. This will be 905 westbound before the media exit. Manage to move the vehicles out of the lane.
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0: Yeah, I just saw your ambulance at gate 101, that's what the MDC said, but just confirm you're at gate 104.
1: We weren't notified if they changed gates. They said there's going to be some type of delay here. Did they change gates on the MDC?
0: MDC says gate 101, but inbound flight is just now arriving at gate 104.
1: Copy. We're going to confirm with Harbor PD.

0: 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Vegetation fire. A golf, A hotel, XSD Alpha Golf 3. State Route 163 southbound. SB 163 at 5. Cross streets, State Route 163 SB off-ramp, and State Route 163 NV off-ramp. Engine 5, and Engine 8. 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
1: We just talked to the agent at the ticket desk right here at Gate 101. It sounds like they're having a gate conflict. They're holding the plane until they confirm which gate

0: Engine 3 copy. We're going to make our way up to the jetway of gate 104 and see if this is the plane that just arrived.
1: Copy that. Yeah, the agent right here is now confirming that they're still coming to gate 101.
0: Copy. The plane that is at 101 right now will be leaving. It'll be a new plane inbound.
1: Correct. The gate currently on, or the plane currently on 101 is due to leave, and they're telling us that the plane with the patient is still going to be coming into 101, just from the info they're telling us here at the front desk.
0: It's a 3 copy. If you could just get an update from them on possibly ETA, if we're going to stay attached to this.
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3: I'm sorry, I lost you on the bit on the last part. 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
1: Yeah, we got waved off right off 17th Street off the 5 freeway by a security guard for an confiscation. 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
1: 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Just 7 Metro, low volume, repeat.
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Cross streets, Interstate 5SB off-ramp, and unnamed military road. Engine 19. 6 Charlie, 6 Delta.

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0: 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This is an extinguished 10x20 mulch fire off the side of Taylor eastbound. 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

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Engine 22. Traffic accident. 7 Hotel, 7 India. Harborview Drive and Talbot Street. Engine 22. 7 Hotel, 7 India. Engine 26. Traffic accident. 7 Hotel, 7 India. Calvin Road and State Route 94 above ramp. Engine 26. 7 Hotel, 7 India.

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1: 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Traffic accident freeway. 7 Hotel, 7 India. State Route 163 northbound. ND 163, SO Claremont Mesa Boulevard. Cross streets, State Route 163 ramp, and Claremont Mesa Boulevard. Engine 36, and truck 28. 7 Hotel, 7 India.
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0: Dispatch 31 Sam for Stingray Black. The caller on the line is a girlfriend stung by a stingray, base of Citizens Trail. He is wearing blue cutoff shorts with a white top.
1: Copy, Black. Can you start a response?
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Ringing alarm. 7 Juliet, 7 Kilo. 3449 Nobel Drive. Trolley Nobel Dr. C. Premise Node for Novak HVD. Cross streets, Interstate 5 southbound, and Interstate 5 northbound. Engine 50. 7 Juliet, 7 Kilo.

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0: 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We're going to go ETL.
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0: Hey, we just saw smoke at that same spot we're at this morning in that drainage. We're turning around 28th now. I'll let you know if we need to.
1: Copy. Yeah, we smelled it pretty good when we passed it there. We didn't really see anything obvious. We're going to have to flip a U-turn also.

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3: 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Engine 3. 7 Juliet, 7 Kilo. Truck 10. Traffic accident. 7 Echo, 7 Foxtrot. 4197 Euclid Avenue. Cross streets, Polk Avenue, and Orange Avenue. Truck 10. 7 Echo, 7 Foxtrot.
4: Ultra will be left 71. We're going to be clear from call unavailable. Where would you like us for coverage?
0: 71, stay down 11 for me, please. Go ahead and get down to 36s.
1: On that status,
0: thank you. Affirmative, I apologize. You have BLS 31.
1: Thank you, anyone copy BLS 31. Where are they coming from?
0: Stand by one.
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1: Metro Medic 11.
2: Medic 11, go ahead.
1: Metro Medic 11 advising traffic delay 5 southbound with an ETA of 20 minutes, 20.
2: Medic 11, traffic delay 5 south, 20 minute ETA.

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0: 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Can you show us on the critical fuel? 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
1: Yeah, so that you tell me where it is. Copy, can you tell us?

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1: 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Traffic accident. 7 Hotel, 7 India. Balboa Avenue and Claremont Drive. Engine 36. 7 Hotel, 7 India.
0: Traffic accident, 7 Hotel, 7 India, eastbound 94, west of the 80.
1: Engine 19 and engine 7. Traffic accident freeway. 7 Hotel, 7 India. State Route 94 eastbound. F94 Row 805. Cross streets, State Route 94 at off ramp, and State Route 94 WB off ramp. Engine 19 and engine 7. 7 Hotel, 7 India.

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1: 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SB 805 to F52 connector. Cross streets, Interstate 805 SB off ramp, and State Route 52 WB on ramp. Engine 50 and truck 35. 7 Hotel, 7 India.
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1: Laker, do you have eyes on, or did you hear about a male with a knife or a box cutter at Grand and Mission Boulevard, or near 4400 Ocean Boulevard?
2: Can you advise?
3: Station 8, do you mind repeating the initial report? I was broken on my
1: own. I just was wondering if you were at 10-4 or had eyes on somebody who had a box cutter or a knife. He would be near 4400 Ocean Boulevard.
3: We are not aware, but we will be on the lookout. Do you have a description?
1: Affirm. He is compliant and walking towards our units right now. They're eastbound in the alley near the Taco Bell. He's described as a Hispanic or black male, 40s, 5'6", thin, black shirt, black pants, and had a box cutter with a red handle.
3: Copy, thank you. And would you mind letting us know if they make their way to the beach area?
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1: 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Unit football. Cross streets, Esquerra Street, and Lincoln High School Place. Engine 12. 7 Echo, 7 Foxtrot. Engine 6. Traffic accident. 7 Hotel, 7 India. 680 to 699, Pilcardo Avenue. Cross streets, Lemon Sea Drive, and Palm Avenue. Engine 6. 7 Hotel, 7 India.
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Yes, anyone. Say bye, Jackie.

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1: 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This is a level 3. Continue your response. Break. Engine 14, go ahead.
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2: Yeah, your best access is going to be off Franklin and Gloria. That's where the football field is. If you see us on the MVC, so if you're coming from Imperial, you'll head south and you'll be able to locate us at the football field.
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0: 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You can pull through the gates. You'll see our apparatus there parked there. Your best option is going to be parking on your tailboard. We'll come get you over here.
1: Okay, copy. So someone's going to open that gate for us.

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1: Confirm, we just entered through the wrong side of Franklin, so we're going to come around probably the way you guys did.
0: Yeah, that's south of Willie James Jones. Then you'll make that right, and you'll run right into it. You'll see our apparatus.
1: Copy. Yeah, we came around the gate that was right in front of your apparatus.
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